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I saw the old man's face. Front page obituary, he was a millionaire. He left his fortune to some guy he barely knew. His kids were mad as hell.

0: 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Here's another throwback on River Country.
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River Country WIVR taking off the hands of time there with Eric Church. All right, our Roy Gregory Silly Survey today. What's one thing you always forget to pack on vacation? I laugh at this one. I've got a bunch that I've listed, but there's one that I know for a fact I have had to purchase probably at least four times on vacation. Here are some of the choices, and you come up with yours. Go to our River Country Facebook page or call me at 800-656-1017. One thing you always forget to pack on vacation: phone charger, toothbrush, swimsuit, medicine, glasses, sunglasses. For me, that's an easy one. It's sunglasses. I can't tell you how many times I've had to buy sunglasses on one of our beach party trips from a beach vendor. You know, the people that walk around the beach, hey, you want to buy, you know, this and that? And I look over their sunglass collection, and, you know, they're trying to get these mock-off, you know, sunglasses that, you know, are name brands, and they're trying to charge like $60 for them, but they always get, I'm a standard $15-$20 person. You know, that's what I pay. If they don't want to sell it for that, they don't get it. But that's an easy one for me. Sunglasses. I would say on at least four occasions, I have bought sunglasses from beach vendors on a beach somewhere. What is it for you? Chime in on our River Country Facebook page.

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1: River Country WIVR back to the beginnings of their career, Rascal Flatts and their debut single, Praying for Daylight. I'm Denny Case, and the American Red Cross, late last week, they announced that they're experiencing what they're calling an emergency blood and platelet shortage. And you can help them out by donating at a blood drive coming up. In fact, there's one going on right now until 5 o'clock at Northfield Square Mall on Route 50 in the Bradley-Bourbonnais area. Again, that's going on now till 5 at the mall. If you can't make it today, there will be one tomorrow from noon to 5 at the Bourbonnais Fire Department. And you can always find a blood drive near you at redcrossblood.org. 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

River Country, WIVR, with Hardy, Tim McGraw, Morgan Wallen, and Eric Church. That's MacArthur. I'm Denny Case with you here on this 16th of July, 2026. Congratulations going out to our birthday club winner this week, Donna Storm from Watsika. 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